0: may be a beautiful people too. And if you take care of him, well, then maybe he'll take care of you. 'Cause all of the beautiful people do. And all the beautiful people too.
1: Een hele goede morgen.

0: Too Much en Too Little. 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Johnny Matthews was dit met Dennis Williams. 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We gaan even naar Waldolala. Weet wel, met Chef van Oekel. Hier is A Love.
1: I'd love to go out to dance tonight. 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I want you all to come on.

0: What a great way to get a show going. There it is, the Yardbirds and Happenings 10 years ago. We just love that one, baby.
1: Hello there, it's Sophia, and it's very wet on the splash.
0: You've got to believe that.

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There it is from the Bubba Fuller 4, and She Is My Girl. Very nice. They are our guys today. Classics 4, Mama's and Papa's Soul Train album is vintage vinyl. Formed by Dennis Yost in Jacksonville, Florida, USA, they took their name from the drum set that was owned by Dennis. Early on, they played Ventures instrumental covers. When people asked for songs with vocals, Dennis said, "I can sing," so he took over the lead. Trouble hit the group when they cut their first single, written by Joe South. Their style on Pollyanna was so close to the Four Seasons' original vocals that Capitol pulled the records. Here's our first offering from the vintage vinyl album, Classics 4 and their Soul Train.

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1: Yeah, baby, just on me and you.
0: The Mamas and Papas Soul Train album. Yeah, right here on your Splash. We certainly are rolling on a Soul Train today. No request for this, but we're still gonna do it, baby, because we love it.

0: 60s Lounge.
1: Yeah, little by little, I can build my love for you. No requests on our two to get your rolling spot today. It was, though, the 19th Nervous Breakdown, the single, Little by Little, from Rolling Stones Volume Number 1. 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And, of course, you can catch up with us on social media. We usually post a little image of what we're doing on the show each week. Have a look up there at social media. Meantime, here's Chet Atkins and Yakety Axe, instrumentally yours.

0: Nice bit of plucking there from Chet Atkins. What an instrumentalist man he was. What a country singer Ned Miller was.
1: Yeah.
0: From Raines, Utah, USA, Ned was an active country composer and recording artist from the mid-50s until 1970. Never forming a group or hustling for gigs, he wrote and sang for pleasure whilst working as a pipe fitter at oil refineries. Faber Robinson, building a roster for his record label, had Ned record a couple of his own numbers, one being the instantly recognizable From a Jag to...

0: plucking berries on Piccadilly Pie, and the water is apparently over my head. Original 45, right here on you, Bob 60 Splash. Time to do this, mate.
1: Within the next few minutes, let's play Cash Casino. Presented by these quality products.
0: Hey, a commercial from way back when. This is a dead weird one. Have a listen to this. Regent Petrol.
2: This is your Regent girl again. Come and join in the fun. But come lively. This is no time for lazy petrol. Get the lively one. There's a Regent station right on your route. So come in and see me sometime. This Easter, ride Regent the lively one.
0: I did tell you, it was a bit weird. Regent Petrol, can you remember that? Goodness gracious, a wee while ago. There's a man who lives across the water from us, or used to, bless him, Walt Steinhaus, and the Long Road South, the man from Broadstairs.

guy had a great studio in Broadstairs, Val Steinhouse and the Long Road South. Right, let's go back to the Mamas and Papas Soul Train. Mamas and Papas Soul Train album by

Bit more original vinyl on the show, a 45 from the Vogues, and you are the one. Ned Miller today is the one. He's Spotlight Artist, unsuccessful until the release in 1962 of the follow-up from A Jack to a King. It was a while coming. With his wife Sue, they wrote Invisible Tears, and then the song with the lyric he picked up from his dad. Do what you do, do.

0: Brad Miller today, Spotlight Artist on the show, and do what you do do well. Yeah, good to do that. Okay, do what you do do well. Do well with this, did you? Yes, you did.
1: Beat. The Beats with Bob.
0: Yeah, good one, this one. Along with Freddie and the Dreamers, first clue, this group is considered one of the first Manchester beat groups. The second clue, the Beats are from the group's fourth UK hit and the title track of their 1964 EP. And the final clue last week, many of the group's songs are written under their pseudonym of Ransford. This, though, was composed by the American writers Doris Payne and Gregory Carroll. These are the Beats. You got it right. Yes, you did. Thank you very much indeed to Sheila Hart, Paula Nolan, John Richardson, the Golden Hen, and Big Old John. He knew.

as we mentioned. Just One Look, originally by Doris Troy, but the Hollies made it a massive hit. Want to have a go at the next one? Number 73. I tell you, the beats are from a song that dates from 1961 that was composed by Doug Kershaw. It's a tough one. Oh, no. Any ideas whatsoever? Studio at redsandsradio.co.uk. If you've got the slightest inclination to what those beats are from, beat the beats number 73. More clues next week as we do.

used to be called the Silvertones, the Valentines, and Blam Blam Fever, Garden Fever, as we do a bit of reggae on the show, which we do each and every week. No apologies for that. Yeah, a couple of songs back to back, especially today for Jan Carpenter. Yeah, she'd like these ones. Kicking off with the Turtles.

0: Eagles were based in Bristol with Valerie Mountain there, and yes, you did, from the EP Some People. Goodness gracious, we haven't done that for an age. Yes, you did. Slightly before that, it was the Turtles and She'd Rather Be With Me, and Jan Carpenter today chose those songs. Okay, let's do Cover Lover. This is a song that was written by Bob Goodio and Bob Crew. It was a hit for Frankie Valli and the Four Seasons on the other side of Ragdoll. This is a version by the Tremolos as we do it.
1: Cover.

0: cover, love a spot. There he was, Frankie Valli, originally in 1964. And there's 67's version from the Tremolos. New music time. Take a trip up to Howden in the East Riding of Yorkshire in the UK to meet Fiona Lee on stage at Glastonbury in 2025. She created an impression. Growing up with music always in the background at home, she cites formative influences as the Kings of Leon, Bruce Springsteen, BJ Harvey, Jeff Buckley and Sam Fender, and is also a big fan of Alanis Morissette. Fiona Lee hits us with her latest single, which is called Not My Friends.
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0: our pick of the new music this week from Fiona Lee and Not My Friends. Time to go continental, our connection to foreign exchange as we play a foreign language song. Violet Derrière-Son and Ne Tire Pas la Canary. Do not shoot the canary. No, wouldn't dream of it.
1: Foreign exchange.

0: by La Duration, and Do Not Shoot the Canary in French, a song that was banned when it first came out in 67, but we kind of like it.
1: Pop 60 Splash.
0: Yep, we kind of like keeping that song going. Yeah, we do. Black as the Night right now from Yemen Yemen. Like it on Bob 60 Splash.

Yemen, Yemen, and Black is the Night. A fantastic bit of music. I like that. Bit of fun. Pop rock band fronted by Brian Yem from Wales. There you go. Something just a

written by Joe Jones, performed by Joe Jones, and also helped in the writing by Reginald Hall, a.k.a. Fats Domino. Came out on Roulette Records way back in 1960. You know that means we got to the end of the show, don't you? Yes, you do. Shame. Oh, dear. What am I doing tonight? I know. I'm going down to Thanet. We were talking about Broadstairs earlier, and we played Val Steinhouse. Going to go down to Thanet and see the lads and have a bit of a beer and a curry tonight. And talking about Broadstairs, I've been reading a book where the town of Broadstairs is referred to as Merstairs, which is kind of interesting. There you go. Hi to Ken Weldonson and also Pippa Osgood, who got in touch with the show this week. Thank you for being there. As always, live from our Thames Estuary studios, Bob 60 Splash is a Red Sands Radio production. You take special care. See you next time. And certainly, it's over to you and definitely out from

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2: You broke my heart, 'cause I couldn't dance. You didn't even want me around. And now I'm back to let you know I can really shake 'em down.